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By the way, you right, that wig on fire. Welcome.

favorite DJ, Aunt Nigel. I just want to say a pleasant good night to Auntie Island, giving her strength, energy, and all things possible to make her, you know, make a speedy recovery. You know, she always listens to 105, and she always say, Tyrone is only calling when Ramona is on. But, you know, you're my favorite DJ, so I got to do what I got to do. 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

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You're delivering for us. So Mona, get like a Christmas baby. 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

0: Yes, and good evening, DJ Nigel, DJ Ramona. You all always bring the vibes on a Friday. Loving the vibes, loving it all the time. Continue with the good music, loving the house.
1: Yeah, man, Stone Cold, make up yourself, darling. Nice hearing from you. I don't know if you're still working, but if you're out on the nation's roadway, all right, be safe, okay? Let's hear from Keston. Let me hear from Keston. Yeah, the voice notes coming in.
2: Keston Hola from Erin. Great music, keep up the good work. 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

0: Watch out, Adna. Saucy Diva, you're Norwich home girl, listen. I don't boast about this cake and the sweetbread I get last night. Listen, I tell you.
1: I get my own next week.
0: Watch now. Nigel, you're seeing this photo here, right? Right now, let me show you what remain home. Just this. Just that button, buddy. Remain home.
1: I get my own next week.
0: Well, I don't know about you. Saucy Diva, listen. Girl, I had to reach out to you. That cake was right. Watch now. Oh, my goodness. Lord, I didn't even want to go. Anyway, right now, the end.

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2: 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Christmas starts here. The ham is coming.
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But that is the real cocoa. That is what I'm talking about. Where's it? What now? Listen, if you listen to Nigel, watch me. First that, my, watch that, the man, I don't know where the man brain went, boy. My man, my corrupt boy.

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Hi, Ramonzi. DJ Nigel, good night. Happy Friday. Ramonzi, don't worry about Dr. Ross. You know, just in Miami for 1 month, yes. And I put things in place. Any trini go to Miami in the next 6 months. No question asked. I have paved the path. And everybody will be taken care of. You know why? Because Moses Canaanite says so.

0: near you.
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0: 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Dave, Jerry, Red Oak. 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
1: Sexy Bandy. 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
1: Amigo, para lovers,

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Hey, that's where the masterpiece shows some masterpieces out there. So like I was saying, well rested. Some of these events, you have so much energy, boy. You woke double yesterday, you come out today. Yeah, you're still room and rest. Rest last night. You know what I did last night, boy? I watched that new Tyler Perry movie, boy, on Netflix. Watch me. I ain't gonna lie. I doesn't cry for nothing, so. But you see that movie in the end, I wept like Terrence. I wept. Well done, boy. Tyler, I'll get the name for you just on that new Tyler Perry movie on the Netflix. But the man was in jail and nice storyline, good acting, real nice movie, boy. That, boy, if you watch that movie and you ain't cry, check your veins. Something wrong, you're dead. If you watch that movie, that new Tyler Perry movie, and you and not a tear run down your eye at the end, something wrong with you. So if I could cry, anybody could cry, boy. Good movie. 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

Ziggy Rankin is celebrating his birthday today. So we must big up our Ziggy, right? Bass, I want to send my son a happy birthday from his mom, sisters, and niece. Well, tell me your son's name now. You're just saying your son. Oh, everybody got to be someone anyway. Whoever you are, happy birthday to your son. I seen Alicia. Alicia Mason, happy birthday to your son. I'm Doing Life. Yes, people, that is the name of the movie. That Tyler Perry movie, Doing Life. That's a great movie, boy. One of the nice movie I've seen in a long time. Nice black movies. You know, it's a back canal and thing, you know. Nice storyline. Great, great movies. And shouts to all the women out there who gave a man a chance from nothing when he had nothing. And you're still together today. And men, if a woman give you a chance when you have nothing, especially in these days,

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0: all God's blessing and see many, many, many more. 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Good morning, good morning.
1: There's no time to waste. You're trying to be airways, boy, especially with our Fugees.
0: You like that
1: Fugees? Locked on and listening. The whole up of the speed locked on to Vibe City 105 with this. No, yeah, time.

0: I want my money.
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0: Happy birthday, Terry.
1: And heavenly birthday to Auntie Mena. All God's blessing. 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

0: Life for Wednesday. This classifies as Wednesday. Today is Vibes on a Saturday. Big up to Charlie Brown, Barra Snipes, Windows, Maddie, Squeezy, Lone Ranger. Not Lone Ranger, no, Lone Ranger. Adi Prince, Levy, Levi, O'Malley, Michael Flexman. Arati, blessings going out to everybody. Yeah.
1: Good morning, Biz. I just want to send birthday greetings to my cousin, Obadiah, and also to my sister, Colleen. May they have a wonderful day today.

0: Maybe your children and people around you to do you like that wicked daughter in that Tyler Perry movie by doing life. 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Make sure to call us up and get inside.
1: Trinidad and Tobago. Christmas starts here. The ham is coming.
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0: Facebook and the Weeks. I want to say good morning to all my classmates, all my Maxi family, it was called all my 105 family. Please, I want to join them bumper sticker. I want to join you. 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

0: Macho Money for Macho Money, no money, no love. Pick up the Florence boy. Florence in the house. Yeah, Florence. Moses called me yesterday, so we good, so we good. CJ won 2 bumper stickers. Watch for this thing that going on with the on the Facebook where everybody in the same romper outfit, this brown romper outfit with that thing on the side. That woman looking nice too bad, boy. Yeah, boy, CJ. You're guilty, CJ. I hear bumper stickers for you. Good morning, bass. iPhone card want to join the bumper patrol. My t-shirt size is medium. All right, we go talk. Coming up at 11 o'clock, we take it back to school, people. Back to school, old school in the mix right here. Hey, what are we drink? Big up Tobago. Big up Tobago. Oh, Rafi.
1: There's no time to waste, boy. Happy Saturday, my brother. 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Yeah, I don't mind. Join me up now.
0: Next up from Princess Tongue, you ain't that too? Hey, we'll be drinking later. Big up to John, boy. Happy birthday. Ziggy Rankin. We had to play some Ziggy.

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0: 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Yeah. We're coming back. We're coming back. Back to school at the top of the hour.
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0: that is the wickedest sound at play.
1: Yeah, the intro, yeah, the intro.
0: Celebrity, along with all Massive and all cool lineup, them can't get me out. When it comes to championship, when it comes to dignitary, oh God, we're not talking about the business. We are very, very versatile. When it comes to sound, you can't pass me because we are done across the border already and all them kind of things. Step up in there.

0: this, No Time to Waste. I'm interested in joining the Bumper Patrol. Jersey t-shirt size, large. That's some bumper is be a bike Cassie's launching grandy here. They deserve some stickers.
1: All right, we will talk about that. Yeah, is that a membership fee?

0: Government Secondary. We are mourning the loss of our dear classmate, Sean Roach. May he rest in peace. Yeah, boy. Rest in peace, Mr. Sean Roach.
1: This is the kind of music we know playing mass to. Hey, get something and wave. Hey, hey.
0: Get something and wave. Hey, buddy, wait, have a new Super Blue, eh? Let's have a new Super Blue all day. 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

0: No time to waste. Back to school for me was a great memory. I played football up to form 3, and I studied for 2 years, but in the fourth year, I got one of the prettiest girlfriends in the school. But that was a wonderful time. I used to then just enjoy when she come and cheer me on the sideline of the football field. That just is to make me score harder goals.
1: Is it, Rafi?
0: Back to school,
1: boy, yeah, man. Over the kind comments of the beautiful people in the East of Rima.

0: Memories, memories.
1: I was one of the construction workers working in Success Lavanti. Well, back in the 80s, yeah. At that time, I was living with Lavanti or Picton, John. Somewhere around that side, if I can remember. Because my father lived in Picton, John. Well, I believe at that time I was living in Lavanti, but I was one of the construction workers who worked in Success School, Lavanti Success.
0: Yeah, man, but big up yourself, partner. Big up yourself. What's going on, Ali? Love you, Ali.
2: Is it back to school, Mary J. Blige. Yeah. We're telling yourself. What? Much love and blessing, Terry. 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I love you, love you. Play something, Mary J. Blige, for John Boy.

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0818-1051. When last you heard this song on radio, tell me the name of the song, name of the artist. I feel like catch all it today. You know this old school, all you know this one.

0: Force by. 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All right, so let me hear.
1: Back at base, the whole I'm back at.
0: Yeah, boy. Hey, but what's your name of the song? What's your name of the song?
2: Yes. That is Beckett, boy. That is Beckett. Married to your wanna. We know you in school. Big up 105, man. Bass, big up yourself.
0: All right.
3: Come here, girl.
2: Bass. But.
0: Yeah.
3: Do you wanna?
4: Bass. No time to waste. Beckett, marijuana. Somewhere in his 70s and early 80s.
0: Beckett.
3: And I've been wanting to tell you this for the longest while. I can't rap too much.
0: Oh, I know Rafi go like
5: bass,
0: this.
5: Bass, no time to waste. Listen, all burners know this tune, bass, no time to waste. We in the business.
0: Yes, Claire, it's Beckett. Well, I have it as come. The real name of the song is Coming High. Even though he's saying marijuana, it's Coming High. Many thanks to everybody out there. We have Antics having his late lunch.

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1: Listen, good afternoon, Trinidad and Tobago. Antics in the building, checking in your super substitute on this Saturday. Put it down inside, showtime for Sensation and Sammy. Big respected base, showtime to Ace. Happy belated birthday, my brother. Hope you continue to celebrate all through this weekend. Go ahead now and like yourself. Big up to all the Libras, of course, celebrating today as well. Right out to the Vibe City 105 family, my brother. John Boy, yes, bro. Blessed love, happy, it's strong to you as well as you continue to celebrate. I know you're celebrating still, bro. I know that. Doing it, of course, in the last quarter. You know, always like to big up all the people in the last quarter. Your Libras, your Scorpios, your Virgos, and, of course, Sagis. Don't know, my time coming.

0: Good afternoon, Antics. I would like to send birthday greetings to my sister Colleen and also to my cousin Obadiah. May they have a wonderful and blessed day today, and also to John Boy.
1: Lovely. That's what we're talking about.
2: Plenty of the bars is going to close down again by extension of this, what they do, because some close down already because of the reason of the alcohol. Now it's mostly the youths going out, you know, and enjoying themselves. Right? Remember, this is their era, so a lot of bars is going to close down because of this.

0: Van Blessings.
1: Oh, God, it is.
0: The Latin Library. I'm inside.
1: You done
0: because
1: know?
0: It's raining down here.
1: Ooh. Rain, boy. The rain falling. The rain coming funny these days, I find, boy.
2: Hey, Antics, much love and respect to you, and big shout out to all the 105ers, all the listeners, everybody who locked on and listened, Vibe City 105. Goodness, only time, one love cat from Tonga was here. Go with it, Antics.
1: Outside!
3: Good afternoon, Antics.
1: What's up,
3: sending love to Mr. Phone Cards, Barber, Marlon, and Z, who is pumping 105 loud and proud on Prince Street.
1: Nice,
3: and not forgetting my baby, Mr. Phone Card. Love you. 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And this is coming from Crossbreed, and we outside.
1: Nice one, one's only on the helping. All the nights, not Sammy, I can't do.

0: spread out what happened. 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
1: Why, the outside. 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

0: 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But them scrap iron people, them walk driving around, teeth in the only brass. Them brass nickels from the Wasat connection was be outside from the blue line to the white line, boy. 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
1: It's back, Miami. Get ready. The most anticipated event of the Miami Carnival season returns. Miami White 2026. Presenting

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0: on Showtime, only a good. I'm going to try not to miss anybody, you know. I'm trying to get in everybody.
1: And it's next Saturday. Where your girlfriend Chocolong says, outside. I would like to say good morning to Mr. Hussein. Mr. Nice. Hussein, this is your woman of your life. Good morning to
0: Mr.
1: you.
0: Mr. Hussein, you get
1: you. 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
2: Good afternoon, antics.
1: Hey, Natalie, what's going on? 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She's on the inside. Where's Harry?
3: Recipe antics. 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

0: she now sent me a picture of Dr. Ross in the Miami Juve. Yes, in that vest, yes. Well, I don't know if you've been following Dr. Ross on his social. He's been in the gym, eh? Yeah. He and Jim in the gym. And bass. More details on what's up with that crew, of course. Remember that big party is going on tonight, white and pink. Big up to Desmond and the crew, all the peeps representing Trinidad and Tobago inside Carnival Sunday in Miami. Big up the crews getting ready for Carnival in Tobago as well. Loving the house to you guys. Yeah, we got you. All right, very short pause, and we're going to come right back with more Inside Showtime on this Saturday. Antics in the building, and of course, it's showtime, and we outside.
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1: Antics boy, I could do with a little quality time party some way. All you organize now, please, outside. 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
0: Big up to KK Saucy Diva. Let me hear that again.
1: Antics boy, I could do with a little quality time party some way. All you organize now, please, all outside. Right. With all you. We outside.
0: Say less. Big up to Tiny Whiny Locked On in the east side. Who did I miss again? Yeah, Scrapes. I see my brother Boom Bang. Oh, happy birthday going out to John Boy. This one coming from Bernice. John Boy celebrating his good strong today. 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Yeah. 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

0: Yeah, bless up, honey. Keep it locked. Hey. Get a minch by Shirley.
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Get ready to wrap up, of course, this second hour. Got one more to come your way. Of course, we got to tell you what is also happening.

Thank you so much for that. Congratulations. That's a real good endeavor. Yeah, for sure. Yeah, always locked on and listening. Pumping the message board is 388-1051. 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

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Welcome to The Harvest on Carnival Thursday, October 29th. 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This

0: But that's a whole message. Pick up the Crosby and phone card, man. I'm literally coming on the text board first. I have some messages coming up. Don't worry.
1: Good afternoon, Antics again. Saying good evening to the Golden Bunch and Mr. Phone Card. Hope they have a blessed and wonderful day today.
0: Blessings to Crosby.
1: Outside. Mood.
0: I like it. Don't let me keep it in vibe. I didn't see you. 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

0: board now, Miss Ola. I need only now while. Bum, bum, bum. Hi, Antics at Nigel. Nigel coming in just now. Joanne Coppin from Guayo. You want to hear a Ravi B happy birthday song? I'll try to squeeze that for you in the next hour, all right? Yeah? Yeah? All right. Big up to these people here. Let me see. This is the Andrew, the biggest bartender. Andrew. OC and Knox and Daniel Rollover, Apache Daddy J. First and last bar, always locked on. Look how much time they're missing a beat boy every hour. Hi, Miss G. AK, where's that? Monica on the grind 7 days a week. Looking for it, boy. Yeah, yeah, Monica, you're looking for that cash. Well, you can't miss on 105. You're looking for your money, but 105 there with you. We there with you, too. Yeah, yeah, yeah. I bring it, blessings of money in your life. That's what you're blessing you, sending for you. Sending that blessing for you. Success and money.
1: Yeah, boy, Jay Wise, boy, we enjoying the vibe. We heading to El Faro. Big up to the Hashers.
0: Easy, Rafi. Let me try the sunshine. Hey, hey, where's all our ways? Winding down, I like that. So let's keep it locked, people. Keep, coming back to close off the show. Remember Nigel coming in my tree. Hi, good out to Christian. Love, love. What going on, darling? How Trin City looking? Is it raining? I only don't have no windows here, so I don't know what's going on. Somebody said raining hard and cats and dogs and bison and things.
2: Oi, oi, Antex. Is JY somebody just calling it, boy?
0: Yeah, boy, yeah.
2: Antex.
0: Yeah.
2: Ole,
0: yeah,
2: oh, yeah. All you drinking out there. Give me some.
0: Don't worry, Rafi. Yeah, yeah. It's not a mistake. But it's Antex, it's Antex. All right, Chrissy, say a little read up on that side.
3: Let's off Nantics. Okay. Jason and the entire Woodbrook crew teamed into Showtime. Also locked on, we have Chucks International. Yes, the whole of Chucks International tuned in. Also, Nicole Bong Perez, a.k.a. MVP, Sherman Caesar, and Queen Terry and King Silver all tuned in.
0: Nicely. Thank you, my brother. But when I'm cold green ones, I like say, like, ooh, that looking good on them. Something about an ice cold, crispy one on a Saturday afternoon. Rain or shine, boy. Yeah, yeah, yeah. I want it nice and cold and crispy. Socks on my thing. All right, let me go pay some bills and come back with more to close off the shower. Showtime Antics in the building for Sammy. Oh, let me squeeze in Ingrid quick. Come in, Ingrid.
4: Good afternoon, Antic. I would like to say good happy birthday to my granddaughter, Kishana, and my cousin, Kendall Blood.
0: Blessed love. Big up, Polio. We coming back. Keep it locked. Let's say to the holiday. Hey, Holly in Hotel Locked On, man. What's up, peeps? Greetings to you guys. Rafi, look, Rafi.
1: Oh, God, boy, Antics, I make Antics in the house, Antics.
0: Rafi, don't study it, brother. That's all right, that's my voice, 20, yeah, yeah. That's my brother, you know, that's my brother. Yeah, well, keep it up, we'll be back.
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0: 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And trust us, this
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was her mom's favorite Parang instrument. And listen to me now. The music that we get, the foundation and the music that we have. Listen, it didn't have nothing like it, you know. That bolero will always hit home. If it wasn't any Christmas mood before that tune play, yeah, ain't it now, eh? Yeah. Let me say hi. I have a big long one here. Wait, go on. Yeah, it was a wonderful memory. I know you love that. Leno. Good afternoon, and takes 10 people waiting on our drivers to cook before we go to the club. Lawrence family, Sweet

0: Remember what our meal is? 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He maybe eats out all. Pick up the lab break crew. Let me say I going out to Miss Anne and the Spike Bar crew in Covina. Rain like that, that we are saying, wait. 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Pick up the Dwayne from Princess Tongue Lock to honor. Or the Quiet Girls. Or Quiet Girls is Smoke Herring and Breadfruit. Right, that's interesting. I could try that. Can I sell onion and take a call? Right, I got to take a couple of calls. Call. You know you had to put on the phone once the club opens. So all the phone lines open now. Come in, send some birthday greetings. Send some love, send some greetings. Big ups, do your thing. 623-5105. I room for three callers. Real quick. Somebody say, Antique, you doesn't take no calls. You're not friendly. I am, you know. I like the music. I was getting involved. I'm sorry. So call me now, 623-5105 or 624-7729. I'm going to make room for a couple of callers. Before we close off this hour, because the club is opening at 3 o'clock in 5 minutes. And when we get in the club, you know the phone's down, you got to send a voice note. So I'm going to take the phone calls now. Hello, good afternoon.
1: Good afternoon.
0: Greetings.
1: Partner,
0: Antique. Oh, you want to go? Is it Beatrice?
1: Yes, baby. What's
0: going on? Well, I hear you real calling up George, baby. Antique, don't worry, I nothing. We don't feel no harm. We don't feel no. We don't tote feelings. We just tote coolers.
1: I
0: go
1: like
0: ahead.
1: To mind, baby. I had something to everybody's a baby for me.
0: I love it. Go on and do your thing,
1: baby. What's going on?
0: I good.
1: Why, let's go come down. All right, I'm smoker.
0: Ooh, nice. Only have money, boy. Smoker is money. And smoker is Mr. Smoker.
1: Smoker is money. Smoker is Mr. Smoker. Everything is money, you know.
0: Wow. I'd be that good, man. You bless
1: bye-bye
0: up yourself, right?
1: Love the music.
0: Love any house, darling. Yeah. 6235105. Let me say happy birthday going out to my brother JJ. Doggy the mechanic locked up in Five Rivers and Aruka. Happy birthday, JJ. What we gonna do? I know when it's your birthday, it's a bottle of blue, you know. City with that's on a location now. Come in. I ain't playing though. Come in. I lime in. Besides a Karen cleaning apartment out in the US of A. Nice, I go link up all you. See what I'm missing here. 6235105. Hello, good afternoon.
2: Yeah, Antic.
0: Oi, who says?
2: This Simon from Princess Town.
0: Simon, where you say Simon
2: I
0: says?
2: Unless somebody else called because they say three person, right?
0: Yeah.
2: Yeah, well,
0: all right.
2: Simon.
0: All right, Simon. I love that. Blessings, my brother. Good vibe. I room for one more people going. Right, to close because the club doors go down swing open. And remember, the club is now officially over 21. Now, under 21, you can't come in the Club 105. Club 105 is now officially 21 years old because we serve alcohol. All right, and we don't want to check ID when we mix in a drink. I ain't getting into all of that. I'm excited to Michelle Brown, Sugar Locked on Loving the Vibes out there in the ATL. How you doing, beautiful? Blessed love to you and your husband. Big up to Akmal, Grab and Go Rotisserie.

Showtime on this Saturday. Antics inside for Sensational Sammy, Bad Boy himself. I said, big up to Ramona. Ramona, yeah, you play some tune Thursday night. You look good.

0: Birthday greetings going out to Rennie Sandy, coming from your husband Kashif Richard, Nadia and friends. They're chilling in Balandra. Ooh, that is a nice birthday line. Rennie Sandy, congratulations and happy birthday. Congratulations. Pulling on that next calendar. Blessed love to you. And of course, big up to Richard Boynes as well. And my good friend Chris. Nadia and the whole crew chilling out in Balandra. I wish I was in Balandra. Wish I was in Balandra right now. That is place to be. Thank you so much, Chris, my brother. Yeah. And I've got a voice note. Who is this on the note? No time to talk.
1: Oh, Antics.
0: Oi.
1: Just want to send a big shout out to Miss B's Kitchen in Atlanta. Bigging up the whole kitchen crew from Ori, Melissa, So-So, Richard, Ryan, Chris, Stephen, the whole team. Nice. Just big up everybody.

boys on the radio. We take over the club from 3 to 6. Keep those messages coming on 388-1051. No more phone calls, though. Right now, the energy is...

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Need a little excitement in a hurry daisy game for you. Get some cash in a flash with fast cash draws every 100 seconds. 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

players must be 18 years or older. 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

0: get it in your basket as well when you do your Pennywise shopping. Get ready to shine the right way, made right here in TNT. Island born. Got it? Get it? Christina sent a picture when she was 16 years old, right? And then they need the picture and tell me that man married. 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Look, Jason.
1: Bless off, Nantix and DJ Nigel. Sending happy youth strong green out to John Boy, all God's blessings, John Boy. Hope you love to see many, many, many more, my brother.
0: Today's John Boy, buddy.
2: Yeah.
0: Oh, he know that. He know he was listening to you. I want to know what age you're looking like now, Jason. Send your picture and say, well, I'm looking like this. Big up to the first and last bar. Big up to Andrew Rolo Patchy, Knox OC. Always locked on. Katrin. Wait.

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1: It's back.

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1: As a certain kind of song play. 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

0: Good evening, gentlemen. 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Happy Sunday evening.
1: Boy,
0: I've been lobbying Sunday. For men over 60 to enter the club at free. We are senior citizens and we shouldn't pay to go in the club. And I'm asking phone card, Barney, Casper, and myself to boycott the club on a Saturday, but we're going to listen on radio. Who does that?
1: Yeah, what do you think about that? Ladies, I want the ladies alone to vote. Moses out of Carenage is lobbying for men 60 years and older to get in the club for free. We just let the ladies in for free. Big up to Sharon. Sharon, oh my God, beautiful at 56 as well, Sharon. Gorgeous, yeah. I'll give you, 27. Yeah, 27. I like that. So, Marissa says she don't really party, she don't really drink alcohol, and she's go to the gym 3 to 4 times a week. Nigel is like, I need to start the gym too. I see Dr. Ross in the gym. I don't know if it worked though.
2: Hey, can you see him?

0: Let men over 60 get any club free. Here's Sunshine. How the pension reading? Moses, somebody want to the pension reading? Let's go down here back in the don't go away. Come back to close off the first hour, Club 105 today. We are officially 21 years and over.
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0: Pretty Jojo.
4: Meaner you keep.
0: Looking like 27.

That's not exactly what you want. 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

0-888-8822 or 6871187 or 202-487-5114. 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

the teens. You have to tell them that. You say, don't rush it, you know. Yeah, more to go because some of us really experience our best. The Blues look the best, feel the best, and do the most in our 40s, eh? Life really begins at 40. I didn't believe it until I hit it. I'm telling you. 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Yeah. Nigel, what?

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Are you ready?

0: check out for those big Parang stars. Eddie Charles is going to be there. 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El Sabor, the Toros, they're gonna be there. 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

0: about Soca allowing us to release this stressor. 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
1: Happy birthday to Dave out there in Santa Cruz. We're bringing in your birthday tonight. It's birthday tomorrow. Please God, we're going to have a movie.
0: Hey, happy birthday, Dave. Big up you. Send us birthday greetings 38810.

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0: that's true, boy. Yeah. Coconut said, you know that. Watch when I always have good energy with these children, you know.

0: Look, Ali here. We got to pay Ali.
1: They say blessing after blessing. Good afternoon. Good afternoon, DJ Antics. A.K.A. Ali Sunshine. Full of sunshine. And to my boy DJ Nigel with his sweet sexy self. Well, we on it here now. Jam me hard. Licks me. The vibe just right.
0: Oysters. She catch me off guard now without some effect there, boy. Ali, bigger. Watch me. The show is really putting that vibe. Energy as usual, DJ Nigel. As per usual, I don't know, Marshall says she love you bad. She love the energy, you know the combination, every Saturday, 3 to 6. DJ Nigel Antics, we in the club. It's been a pleasure as per usual. Coming up next, Vibration, so bless up your whole weekend, and I can tell him a new mantra. I'm stamping this one on the community. Yeah, focus on your blessing, stop stressing. Focus on your blessing and stop that stressing. Trust me when I tell you that. There are plenty of things could be going on different. Stress is mash up. And that heaviness is bringing worse thing. Yeah, bring it on you. Understand what I'm saying? Yeah. I know people who went through things and they was in hospital and the more they feel a little better, they start to feel better for real. Yeah, stop the stressing. Focus on them blessings. Trust me. Might be much, but don't worry. Once you focus and you get out, thanks, you know that. Umba, up next inside the Vibrations. 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Blessing up Trinidad and Tobago. 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My name is Antix, the Experience, and of course, Outa Grandi with Abandi. 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
1: I'm here, this is the voice of Jalil. 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

0: Mr. Woman. So this is what all that matters to you, jewelry and fancy clothes. Have you ever heard of a singer called Michael Rose? She says no. I says, I would never suppose. But listen to these stars anyway.
1: Shine like ya is a trouble to a man.

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0: celebrating ancestry, you know. 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

Bless evening, Roomba. The Woodbrook crew tuned into Vibrations. Youth strong going out to John Boy. 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Also tuned in, we have Adrian, a.k.a. Tomman, and Amanda, the boss from Liberty Bar. 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